0: I definitely enjoy my Tuesdays. I love my Tuesdays. I could have covered Tuesday, June, Monday. Hey, Monday. Anyway, it's been a great one. And we just want to wrap this conversation of Nganyas. Do you think Nganyas are too loud and they should be silenced? Or do you think that that is our culture? 0711046100.
1: Me, I think it's just absurd for someone kusemati matatu zina make noise. 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Awache nye situ bazoya makelele, tupigiwa makelele na amani.
0: For real, I couldn't agree more, man. If Nganya is our culture, man, it looks beautiful. It's a thing. I saw it on Twitter the other day being compared to Jamaica, and I was just like, yeah, whoa, that is us. And I just think, maze, but it's my opinion. If you think it's too loud, tumia gari nyingine ama another matatu. And I'll tell you what, if you want to catch such great vibes, you can right here on Songu Play. It always has you covered anytime and anywhere, whether it's me and Sid in the morning, Kate Sidetta during the kiss mid-morning, Malimo Rachel, and exclusive taking over that drive show, I'm Hope Hanyaru Y on that Maloko. It definitely is just a click away. 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

Diamond Platnumz akiuliza comment ça va? Are you saying je vais bien, très bien, un peu bien, not at all bien? Is it good, bad, or ugly is all I'm asking, please, as we wrap up the hour. My name is Kate CDJ. Ukiangalia calendar, unaona leo ni siku gani? Leo ni ile siku ya The Star newspaper. Yes, ma'am. Happy Tuesday. Your Tuesday Star is absolutely free today. 100,000 copies hit the streets as soon as dusk and dawn had entered. And your job is to just secure one of them. Why? Because you want to level up, especially if you're looking for a job, looking for a career move. Maybe your MyGov pullout is always stocked page after page with government jobs, tender notices as well. So you never know. You might qualify for a number of them. You send a number of applications and you get a number of job offers. How great would that be? So make sure you get your copy of the Tuesday Star. We all know smart people read the Tuesday Star. We're going to wrap up the hour with Molly and the lady that I heard Jeremy Wahome saying is the greatest creation ever made by the man himself up above. God spent a few extra hours on Tyler. Do you agree?

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2: 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You have a way of making ordinary days feel like they were just written for us. You remind me that love isn't found in grand speeches or perfect moments, but in the quiet comfort of knowing there's someone whose heart feels like home. So if you're listening, of all conversations I'll have, you'll always be my favorite one.
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3: We're officially into that hour where you get to let me know who is receiving those special dedications. Make them good, make them good. You're with me, Casey Deji. Into the hour as well, I have been asked a question on my WhatsApp that is basically saying, if it was you, would you go? Yes or no? And where it is they want me to go? A lot of ladies would definitely sign up for the opportunity. But now that you've asked me, I'm like, would I go? I want to put that one to the, I want to put you to the question into the hour as well. Would you go? Yes or no is the question. To what though? Details on the way into the hour. But first, let's go ahead and send those 2 for 2 in love dedications next.

0: Miss Tyla making a comeback with Zara Larsson. They have both featured each other in each other's newest albums, which is just so cute, in the name of sisterhood. My name is Katie Dede. Let's get into sending those short and sweet dedications. Yaleo inaenda Kiambu.
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0: Right. Happy Tuesday, Kate. Locked in from Kiambu. Nasema dedication, please, to Jane. Feel something, CB. Lots of love from Kev. Lots of love and feelings from Kev. Jane in Kiambu, may this remove the cold for you. May this make you miss Kevin a little bit less as well. And may the two of you meet in due time to enjoy some of these feelings together.

0: We've got yet another request into it. Morning, Kate. It's Lelena here. I'm back from boarding school. My dedication today is to myself, which is Where Do We Go, Iris Star. Well, I hope you enjoyed that one, Lelena. And welcome back. Welcome back. How was boarding school for the last couple of weeks? What did you miss most about being at home? What are you going to miss about school? I'm going to enjoy the fact that so many of you are back from school this week. I always love it. My name is Kate Sidejie. I love this question I have been asked here on my WhatsApp line as well. Gifted. Umekuja ukauliza swali manoma. If you have been following the R&B tour, Raymond and Brown, they've been serenading people's women on stage all across the Americas. So you've come and asked, quote unquote, just asking you, Kate. There is a segment in the Chris Brown concert where he takes a girl on stage. If it was you, would you go? Yes or no? Think about yourself right now, ladies. If opportunity presented itself and you were the lady that was called on stage for Chris Brown or Usher to perform for you, would you go? Yes or no? Let me give you a snippet of the lady that just the other day this weekend was on stage. Usher was trying to serenade and give her a lap dance, and she was just very stush, very not interested in the entire act. Hadi Usher kasema, just get off stage, baby girl, get off stage. The thing is, she was not there for Usher, unfortunately.
1: The concert for Chris Brown. It's nothing against Usher or anything like that, but I'm more of a Chris Brown fan than I am of Usher. So, of course, it would have been a different reaction with Chris Brown. It wouldn't been the stiffness or whatever.
0: Basically, Usher, you were not the one she wanted, unfortunately. Again, would I say yes or no to going on stage? I would say yes, just for the experience. Niseme nimeaikuwa on stage with Usher or Chris Brown giving me a lap dance. How many times in this lifetime will you ever get the opportunity to say that?